0: Skyline Radio and Soul. 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
1: Look at me. 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

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I'm steady coming home to you. 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Then we eat. And then we fall asleep on TV like you do. Every night. When my work is through, babe. Wake up with the news and Johnny Carson. Just like you, baby.

Watermelon Man. Save the rind for cucumbers. Watermelon Man. Make some pickles.

0: grew up in our tradition, and it was dark. The Lord was our light.
1: E se penso a te,

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I could show you a good time. 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

0: soul. 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

was thinking today, we're gonna do something different tonight. Why don't you come over to my place? Let me put on some dinner for us. Get us a couple of bottles of wine. And then I can just rub your shoulders and ease all your tensions and your nerves from the day. Matter of fact, I'll even take your shoes off and rub your feet, cause I know you've been on them all day and you're tired and they're hot. 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
1: It's a fact.
0: Look, if you don't want to see me, you can slip it under the door.
1: He'll be back. It's a fact.
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1: He'll be back.
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1: All right, fellas, here it comes. There's something for you. All you guys have lost a real good lady. And blew her because something got in the way. Everybody's got it, but yours got in the way. How could you do it? How could you be so down, so down? Didn't you know she's no fool? Didn't you want her to?

Can I speak to Michael? Oh, hey, how you doing? I feel kind of silly doing this, but this is the waitress from the coffee house on 39th and Lenox. You know, the one with the braids? Yeah. Well, I see you on Wednesdays all the time.

can't forget how two hearts met breathlessly. Your arms open wide and close me inside. You took my lips, you took my love.